And many were the fights we had. 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Though she told me we would meet again when the

Our lips meet and our hearts too, with a thrill so sublime. Those cool and limpid green eyes.

if I didn't care. Honey child, more than words can say. If I didn't care, would I feel this way? Darling, if this isn't love, then why do I thrill so much? And what is it that makes my head go round and round while my heart just stands still so much? If I